0: Sintoniza a voz da Ria. Boa noite.
1: Come, let me sing into your ear. 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All the silk and satin gear. 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

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That you're my nails and that twiddle my thumb. I'm real nervous, but it sure is fun. Come on, baby, it drives me crazy. It's just great balls of fire.